0: Tampa Bay's light favorites, 105.5, The Dove. Welcome aboard. Hi, who is this?
1: Nicole.
0: Nicole, welcome. What can I do for you tonight?
1: I want to dedicate a song to the special guy, Joseph. He's a retired Navy SEAL, and he's my knight in shining armor.
0: So he's a retired Navy SEAL, but the most important aspect of this story is he's your sweetheart.
1: Yes, he is.
0: Who just happens to look really good in a uniform.
1: Oh, yeah, he does.
0: Even though he's retired, he can still fit it, huh?
1: Oh, yeah.
0: Yeah, because Navy SEALs, they're like my husband's a former Green Beret. He can still wear his Green Beret uniform from, what was it, 68, 69? Because they don't let themselves go. They stay fit.
1: Yeah. Girl, I won the jackpot with him. He's such a sweetheart.
0: So he's very nurturing and a caretaker.
1: Yes, very.
0: I will play a song for you, and you have a great night. Thank you for calling.

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16: Jen, what can I do for you?
19: I just needed to hear a song that would kind of uplift me somewhat because I'm basically heartbroken.
16: Basically heartbroken and fighting back tears, it sounds like, Jen. Who ripped your heart out of your chest?
19: Just a guy I've been seeing that I thought he was basically the one, you know? And I really wanted to be with him the rest of my life. And he broke it off with me and doesn't want to talk to me and give me an explanation as to what was really going on with him. And
16: he not only ripped your heart out of your chest, but he didn't even put any closure in there, any finality, any explanation.
19: No, he doesn't want to talk and give any closure. And I think he got scared too. You know, he told me he loved me and everything. And
16: how long has it been since you spoke with him?
19: 6 weeks.
16: 6 weeks. And in that six weeks, has he done anything to reach out and make amends or try to patch it up?
19: No.
16: So it doesn't really matter if he got scared or not. It doesn't really matter what led to it, that he is not making any effort to rebuild it is what matters.
19: To be honest, I don't think I've been giving him that chance either.
16: What, have you blocked his calls? Have you told him to take a flying jump? Have you hung up on him?
19: No, I just don't give him his space. I guess that's what it is. And he doesn't really have time to think. And I mean, he does return my call, but we never talk about the relationship. He won't give me a reason why.
16: Okay, go get the book. He's Just Not That Into You and read it and then call me back, because you are making every classic mistake we women make.
19: Yeah, I know.
16: Stop making excuses for his bad behavior and recognize that you deserve far better treatment than that.
19: I know I do.
16: Okay, I'm done.
19: Thank you.
16: Have a fun summer despite your heartache.
19: Okay.
16: All right, hang in there.
19: Thank you.

0: 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Hi, thank you for calling. This is Delilah.
1: Hi, Delilah. It's really, really, really great talking to you. I have a very special request. It's to a woman who gives and gives and gives with all of her heart and all of her soul. And I'd actually like to play the song to you.
0: Aw, thank you. What's your name?
1: My name is Michael.
0: Hi, Michael.
1: Hi. Oh, my gosh. It's Delilah.
0: You're so nervous. Here, take a deep breath.
1: Okay, deep. Hold on, Nathan. Talking to Delilah. My son just came in. And I've listened, Delilah. I'm 39 years old. I've been listening to you for quite a while. And, you know, you're always dedicating songs to everybody. And I've never actually heard anybody dedicate one to you. And I just wanted to call to say I love you and thank you.
0: You guys have a wonderful summer.

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0: 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Hi, thanks for calling. Who is this?
1: Hi, this is Keisha.
0: What can I do for ya?
1: Well, I just wanted to call, and I wanted you to pick out a song for me because I'm going through a rough time. I go to university, and I was dating a football player, and basically from one day to the next, he just stopped talking to me. We had gotten into a fight, the usual fights we get into, but this time was different, and he hasn't answered my calls, answered my texts, and he's cheated on me before, so I was hoping you could find a song for me.
0: Okay, but you just said he's cheated on you before.
1: Yes, he has.
0: So this is nothing. Before. This is nothing new.
1: No.
0: But why is your heart breaking, and why are you reaching out to try to reconnect with somebody who treats you so poorly?
1: Yeah, that's right. And that's all my mom and my friends have been saying. So,
0: well, if let's just take, who's your best friend in the world?
1: I'd have to say a girl named Jackie.
0: Okay, so if Jackie were dating a guy who cheated on her and then cheated on her again and then just quit communicating with her out of the blue, would you say, gosh, Jackie, you really should try harder?
1: No.
0: What would you say?
1: I would say, leave him alone. Don't call him. Don't text him. Just, you deserve better.
0: Put your shoulders back.
1: Yes.
0: And take a deep breath. And repeat after me. I will not.
1: I will not.
0: Allow someone.
1: Allow someone.
0: To treat me.
1: Treat me.
0: With less than dignity.
1: With less than dignity.
0: And respect.
1: And respect. Thank you so much.
0: Good luck, honey.
1: Thank you.
0: Bye-bye.

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3: Tampa Bay's light favorites, 105.5 The Dove. Hi, good evening. Who's this?
4: This is Matt.
3: Hi, Matt.
4: How are you doing, Delilah?
3: I'm great. What can I do for you?
4: I wanted to basically tell a girlfriend of mine that how much she actually means to me. Her name is Jody.
3: So Jody is a girlfriend that you love so much, a fiance, or just some woman you passed on the street and you're sprung?
4: I met someone online, really hadn't done the whole online dating thing, but I was like, couldn't get any worse than it was already going, so I figured I'd just try it out, to be honest with you. And I met somebody, and the next day, we met up at a local bar around the corner. And to be honest with you, as soon as I saw her, I knew that she was my one. She sparkled the room when she walked in. I mean, everything about her, and I didn't even know her really, I was in love with. And the more and more I got to know her, the more and more I fell in love with her, and I've fallen in love with her ever since. She has had some problems in her life, and I've had some problems in mine as well, and it's kind of put a hardship on her and I relationship. You know, I just want her to know that I'm always going to be there for her, and I love her with all my heart.
3: So this is a grovel kind of call here, Matt. What I'm hearing is you are on bended knee.
4: Basically.
3: Jody, please, please, please, we can overcome anything. Just be my baby.
4: Exactly. I mean, I know there's situations going on in her life, and there's things going on in my life that, you know, we need to, like, work out and stuff like that, but there's nobody that I would want to work it out more than with her.

0: 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Hi, you've called The Delilah Show. Who is this?
1: Hi, Delilah. This is Joel.
0: Hi, Joel. What can I do for you?
1: Well, we spoke when I first met the love of my life, Tammy, and I almost said on the radio right then and there a week into it that this is the one, and you stopped me and told me to call you back after the holiday.
0: I said, you're going to slow down. You're going to see if this is infatuation or if it's love.
1: Well, she kind of moved in with me this week, and we're planning on getting married.
0: So it's for real?
1: Oh, it's for real. Absolutely. I love her so much, and she happens to be sitting right next to me right now hearing all this, but that's okay.
0: So you're planning a big wedding or a small wedding?
1: Well, that's kind of a thing. It started out as a few friends in the backyard.
0: Yeah.
1: Now we have a venue and 100 people and a caterer and a DJ, and it's all good. If that's all it takes to make her happy, I'm good with it. Yeah, we've met each other's family and everybody gets along. She's got my sister's good housekeeping seal of approval. My sister said she'd break my legs if I mess this up, so...
0: So is this a situation where Sis says, if you guys split up, we're keeping her, not you?
1: That's exactly what she said. They're keeping her and dumping me if we split up. That's exactly what my sister said.
0: Well, God bless you, bless you, bless you as you plan the rest of your lives as one.
1: Thank you very much, Delilah.

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2: I appreciate the fact that you are here. I hope that there is peace in your heart. 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During the day, you're busy, you're working, you're going here, you're going there, but nights are tough, aren't they? Especially if you're not with the one you love. Especially if you're laying there and there's a hole in your heart and you're just aching. 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Nights are so painful. And that's where I sneak in, because I can be here sort of like a band-aid on that ache in your heart. The songs can fill your soul with sweet repose. 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
18: 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Hi, you've called Delilah. Who is this?
19: Hi, Delilah. My name is Robin. How are you?
18: Robin, I could not ask for more. Thank you. God has richly blessed me.
19: And he has me, too.
18: What can I do for you?
19: Well, the reason I'm calling tonight is because I have met the absolute love of my life. He is my soulmate. We have clicked on every level possible, and I just love him dearly. And I want to dedicate a song. I would like for you to pick it out. And to be quite frank with you, I didn't think I was going to get through.
18: And you did, so now you're a little nervous. What is the love of your life's name?
19: His name is Jeff, and we live about an hour apart. We only get to see each other on weekends. He works days, I work evenings, so it's in, and I'm a single mother. So I have to be home for my daughter, and he is just absolutely wonderful and would do anything in this world for me, and I would do anything for him. And I just love him. He's an amazing man, and I'm very blessed that he has come into my life.
18: Listen to you grinning.
19: I am.
18: I know. I can see it from here.
19: Yes, absolutely. He's just an amazing person, and I can't wait.

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1: 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Well, it was on Saturday, his birthday.
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1: I read a quote that says, most people love money and use people. We should reverse that. Love people and use money. And ultimately, it's best to use the money to show your love to people. Isn't that beautiful? How do you invest your time? How do you invest your resources? Is it important to you to take yourself on a fancy vacation, even though you've probably gone once or twice or three times in the last 4 or 5 years? 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

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Playing your request and your dedications and sharing stories from the heart. I got this story from Raymond, who says, "Dear Delilah, I went through a painful divorce and eventually met a wonderful woman named Karen. She was the most beautiful, giving, and caring woman ever. We were always talking and laughing." Okay, I did most of the talking. "We were discussing getting married, but I pushed her away. I felt guilty about moving on. I love this girl so much, but then she asked for her space and she feels that I have hurt her and she thinks I'll do it again. I've asked her to forgive me and give me one more chance to prove that I am the man for her, that I will care for her. If she's sick, I'll make her smile. When she's sad, I'll hug her just because. I don't know what song can do this, but I would love for you to pick out the perfect one and beg her to give me just one more chance." From a broken-hearted Raymond.

0: 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Jay Roden said, "Hi, Delilah. I am a licensed clinical professional counselor, but I can't seem to get my own life straight. I was married for 25 years when my spouse told me one night at 10 p.m. that he had filed for divorce. Our two children were in their 20s at the time. We'd had difficulty in our marriage, but I never expected a divorce. I believed in for better or for worse. That was back in 2007. I went into therapy and spent nearly 20 years with the same therapist. He was my lifeline. But a couple of years ago, my therapist left the profession and left me in the cold. Feels like another betrayal, abandonment. My ex, as it turns out, was seeing someone when he left me, and they are still together. They both show up to family events. My children are grown and partnered. You always say there is someone for everyone, but at 67, I think I'm going to be alone for the remainder of my days. Sometimes I feel okay about this. Other times I get lonely. Life is hard on your own. My heart is still broken. I think it has been since 2007. And every time I see my ex and his partner, it hurts. I try to live life and be happy with what I have, which is not much. I work hard, but I can't afford to retire. I'm weary. I'd like something great to come knocking on my door for once. Curious as to your thoughts. Thank you, from Jay." Jay, I will share my thoughts with you coming up next. You're listening to Delilah.
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5: 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Tonight's Delilah's Dilemma is from Jay. And Jay, I think that your life is straight. You said, I'm a licensed clinical professional counselor, but I can't get my own life straight. Sounds like your life is very straight. It sounds like you have a wonderful life. You have pain. You have heartache. You were betrayed in the worst possible way. And you have to see your ex-husband and the one he betrayed you with whenever you have a family event. And that hurts. It's like rubbing salt in the wound. You're allowed to say, this hurts. My heart was broken. It still hurts. I miss the life we had. But you're not doing anything horrible. You're not out getting mean. You're not certainly not doing anything I might have done. Give yourself a break. You're human. It hurts. You say, sometimes I feel okay about this being alone, but other times I get lonely. Life is hard on your own. It is. That's the truth. There's no shame in admitting that. And yet there are some very, very sweet things about living on your own. You don't have to explain anything to anyone. You don't have to take care of anyone. So yeah, there are benefits to being alone, but there are drawbacks too, and you admit that readily. I think your life is in great order. I think you're doing awesome. I think that you are expecting yourself to not feel the things you feel. And I'm here to give you permission to feel whatever you feel. I was betrayed back in, 1986? I've forgiven him. He's passed away. But it hurt then. It still hurts now to think about it. It's okay to admit that. It's okay to feel your feelings. You're doing awesome. I'm proud of you. Now, go set the world on fire.

0: Tampa Bay's light favorites, 105.5 The Dove. Hi, good evening. Welcome to the Delilah Show. Who's this?
1: It's Dave.
0: Dave, what can I do for you?
1: Just called to talk about the biggest mistake I've made in my life.
0: The biggest?
1: Yeah, the biggest.
0: Okay. What was the biggest mistake you've made in your life?
1: I threw away the most important thing in my life, the most important girl that I'll ever meet in my life.
0: And who did you give the boot to?
1: Her name's Lila. She's 19 years old, and I'm only 21, which is why it kind of makes it so tough, because it's not often that you find real love at such a young age, I guess.
0: And how long did you date Lilith?
1: For 3 years, since she was 16 years old and since I was 18 years old.
0: And why did you give her the boot?
1: Just, it was that point in my life where I thought I knew what I wanted, and I thought that I was making a mature kind of decision, but I realize that now I've tossed away the closest thing to an angel that's ever going to touch me in my life. I've just come to this realization that...
0: That you were a knucklehead.
1: I was a knucklehead. You know, a lot of people say that I'm young and I shouldn't be saying I want to be with this girl for the rest of my life because I'm so young, but she's only going to get better looking with age. She's just so important.
0: Yeah, but as you get older, Dave, you'll realize that that's less and less important.
1: Yeah.
0: It's not what's on the outside, it's what's on the inside. Although, I mean, I'm more than double your age, and it's still important what's on the outside. Let's not get stupid.
1: Yeah. But she's the sweetest, most amazing girl anyone will ever meet in their life, and I totally just threw it away like an idiot.

0: 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It is just about time for me to disappear out of here and take off into the darkness. If I didn't get to your request or your dedication, I'm sorry. I'll be back tomorrow. Have a wonderful Thursday, and do me a favor. Take some time out of your Thursday schedule to slow down and love someone. Good night. 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

Good morning, Ann Kelly on 105.5, the Dove Tampa Bay's continuous light favorites. I have the definite impression Bayshore Boulevard is going to be crowded with runners and walkers this morning. Low humidity, 70, no rain. Oh, just wave to the Dolphins.

0: 105.5 The Dove. Hi there, it's Ann Kelly. One day away from the weekend and one day away from you having a little quality time to yourself. How often does that happen? When Delilah deletes your debt and gives you $1,000, it can be much easier for that to happen. 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Last chance to win today and tomorrow. I've got your first chance coming up at 8.
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And you know what? Your next gig might be green. How to make that pay off is what's good in Tampa Bay. I'm going to tell you where to send that resume in about 5 minutes on 105.5, The

The only good thing about sitting in traffic on the Howard Franklin every morning is seeing the sunrise. We're really trying to be more positive. Can you tell? Tampa Bay's continuous light favorites, 105.5 The Dove.

0: 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Here to remind us what's good right here at home. 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
1: 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But it's a really interesting way to pay back and keep it green. 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
1: Both Hillsborough and Pinellas County accident-free on all of the major roadways to start your Thursday morning commute. Looks good on the Veterans Expressway and the Leroy Salmon Expressway. And no problems to slow you down in either direction on any of the Bay Area bridges. I'm Monica with...
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1: SunToyota.com. Breezy and dry today. A lot of clouds as well. High of 88 tonight. Slow down to 72. For your Friday, some sun, a few clouds. Another dry day and a high of 91. Tomorrow night's low, 72.
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3: Both Hillsborough and Pinellas County accident-free on all of the major roadways to start your Thursday morning commute. Looks good on the Veterans Expressway and the Leroy Salmon Expressway. And no problems to slow you down in either direction on any of the Bay Area bridges. I'm Monica with...
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1: Both Hillsborough and Pinellas County accident-free on all of the major roadways to start your Thursday morning commute. Looks good on the Veterans Expressway and the Leroy Salmon Expressway. And no problems to slow you down in either direction on any of the Bay Area bridges. I'm Monica with...
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5: Breezy and dry today. A lot of clouds as well. High of 88. Tonight, slow down to 72. For your Friday, some sun, a few clouds. Another dry day and a high of 91. Tomorrow night, slow 72.
6: Take your time and keep your morning breezy. Traffic on the Gandy will slow you down whether you like it or not. Tampa Bay's

Ann Kelly on the Dove. If you're off planning a hide now down on Hassa Grill in St. Pete Beach today, watch it jumping in the water. Wind is going to have those waves kicking up with a high of 88.

105.5, The Dove with Ann Kelly, and one of our big, big Dove summer events coming up. Our second annual Yacht Rock Summer Tour. We've got Pablo Cruz in Orleans and David Pack from Ambrosia all going to be on stage Saturday, July 25th at Ruth Eckert Hall.

Tom Petty at 105.5 The Dove. And yeah, you know him from the Heartbreakers, but there was so much more to him. And that is part of Dove Morning Trivia. For tickets to go to Busch Gardens for summer nights, stay right there. Your chance to win is about 6 minutes away.

okay to sit in the work parking lot to hear the ending of your favorite song. 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

0: continuous life favorites on 105.5 The Dub with Ann Kelly and yet another pair of Busch Gardens tickets. Have you ever been over there for summer nights? Oh, you got to try it out for the first time. Number to call to guess the question and maybe win those tickets is 888-723-WDUV, 888-723-9388. And this morning, well, we heard from Florida's favorite son a couple of tunes back, Tom Petty in that set. And everybody knows him from Tom Petty and the Heartbreakers, right? But name the supergroup that Tom Petty was also a part of. Name that supergroup for the Busch Gardens tickets.
1: 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Tampa Bay's continuous light favorites. 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
2: Eastbound I-4 at 275, an accident with two right lanes block has backups all the way to Del Mabry. Also a vehicle fire eastbound I-4. That one's at the Leroy Selman Expressway connector, and that's got two right lanes blocked. Big backups there as well. I'm Monica with traffic.
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2: Breezy and dry today. A lot of clouds as well. High of 88 tonight. Slow down to 72. For your Friday, some sun, a few clouds. Another dry day and a high of 91. Tomorrow night, slow 72.
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0: 105.5 The Dove, Tampa Bay's continuous light favorites. It's Friday Eve, otherwise known as Thursday, and Kelly and Dove Morning Trivia's up. I do have more Busch Gardens tickets for summer nights. Who wants to get their hands on them?
1: This is Zach.
0: Hey, Zach, how's it going?
1: It's going.
0: All right. Tom Petty was with the Heartbreakers, but what was the name of the super group he was also a part of?
1: It was the Traveling Wilburys.
0: Yeah, they were amazing. Well, you're right. You got the Busch Gardens tickets, and that's a great way to start your day.
1: Oh, yes, it is. Thank you very much.
0: Ah, you're so welcome. You know what would have been really tough if I asked you the name of everybody in the Traveling Wilburys? Do you think you'd get it? Bob Dylan, George Harrison, Roy Orbison, and Jeff Lynne from ELO, and of course, Tom Petty. There's one more pair of tickets for Busch Gardens Summer Nights on the line tomorrow at 7:10 in Dove Morning.

and Kelly on the Dove, and I'm thinking you need to add a few new pieces to the summer wardrobe. And to pay for it, Delilah deletes your debt and gives you $1,000 in about 30 minutes. 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
1: 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You can also take a walk this weekend. That pedestrian path is now open on the Howard Franklin Bridge. That's 7 miles in one direction, and it's easier to get there now that the express lanes are open on the bridge, both north and southbound. That's a lot to wrap up with. And that is Info to Go for your Thursday. 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
1: Earlier accident eastbound I-4 at 275 has been moved to the shoulder. Still seeing pretty big backups, though, all the way on to the Howard Franklin Bridge. Everything else looks good, though. Pinellas County.

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5: Breezy and dry today. A lot of clouds as well. High of 88 tonight. Slow down to 72 for your Friday. Some sun, a few clouds. Another dry day and a high of 91. Tomorrow night, slow 72.
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105.5, the Dove Tampa Bay's continuous light favorites, and it can pay off being green. I'll tell you where to find a very interesting job. So what's good in Tampa Bay in about 5 minutes on 105.5, the Dove.

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1: 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But it's a really interesting way to pay back and keep it green. 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
4: Hillsborough County still working on a wreck southbound I-75. It's to the end of the Fowler entrance ramp. It has the right lane blocked. Backups past Brisbee Downs. Pinellas County also has an accident causing delays. That's eastbound Gandy Boulevard at 275 with the right lane blocked. I'm Monica with traffic.
0: I'm Jones. Come Gather Round Tour. 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
15: SunToyota.com. Breezy and dry today. A lot of clouds as well. High of 88. Tonight's low down to 72. For your Friday, some sun, a few clouds. Another dry day and a high of 91. Tomorrow night's low 72.
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Zan Kelly and I've been asked a number of times, why didn't you mention my event in Info to Go? 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

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Wouldn't it be wonderful if every time you ended up in the ER, Noah Wiley was waiting for you? I know, he just plays one on TV. He's checking in at 55 years young today.

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15: Breezy and dry today. A lot of clouds as well. High of 88 tonight. Slow down to 72. For your Friday, some sun, a few clouds. Another dry day and a high of 91. Tomorrow night's low, 72.
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Next chance coming up at 10.

Kelly on the Dubbin. What are you looking forward to the most with the Tony Awards coming up Sunday? Oh, obviously, the original cast of the Book of Mormon on stage and Patrick Wilson and the Lost Boys. Let's bring home a trophy or two.

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Yeah. 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
9: Windsor still kicking up on our Dove Tampa Bay forecast from Fox 13's Dave Osterberg. Rain is pretty much out of here for now. High 88 today, overnight low 73. And for tomorrow, we get into the weekend with a high of 90.
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I'm Mike Cruz, and we are looking forward to hanging with you again at our second annual Yacht Rock Summer Tour Show, Saturday, June 24th, Ruth Eckerd Hall, Pablo Cruz, Orleans, and more, and you.

105.5 The Dove, Tampa Bay's continuous light favorites. 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Well, a new study finding the top 10 most stable jobs when it comes to all of this include physical therapists, surgeons, dentists, construction managers, and police and detectives, too. 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
8: Windsor still kicking up on our Dove Tampa Bay forecast from Fox 13's Dave Osterberg. Rain is pretty much out of here for now. High 88 today, overnight low 73. And for tomorrow, we get into the weekend with a high of 90.
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by the Dove, Tampa Bay's continuous light favorites. Hey, I'm Mike Cruz, and extra cheese, please, at lunch today. It is National Cheese Day. Over half of us call ourselves cheese-obsessed. Wyoming, the most cheese-enthusiastic state, which would have thought it would have been a different state, starting with W, Wisconsin, anyone? And the most popular types of cheese in the U.S. are cheddar and mozzarella. In fact, tops here in the Sunshine State is mozzarella, so even though I've been trying to eat healthy here, going to toss a little extra mozz on top.

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14: Windsor still kicking up on our Dove Tampa Bay forecast from Fox 13's Dave Osterberg. Rain is pretty much out of here for now. High 88 today, overnight low 73. And for tomorrow, we get into the weekend with a high of 90.
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Hey, I'm Mike Cruz, and it looks like that European summer vacation on the back burner for many of us with higher airfare and other economic concerns setting in. Travel advisors saying instead that trips in the Carolinas, New England, and California have seen a surge in popularity in recent months.

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8: Windsor still kicking up on our Dove Tampa Bay forecast from Fox 13's Dave Osterberg. Rain is pretty much out of here for now. High 88 today, overnight low 73. And for tomorrow, we get into the weekend with a high of 90.
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105.5 The Dove. It's Tampa Bay's continuous light favorites. And, you know, we spent a lot of time talking about happiness, but a new international study says happiness might not be the goal, but instead the result. Researchers asking more than 120 experts from around the world what good mental health really looks like. And the top answers: having purpose, feeling satisfied with life, accepting yourself, staying connected to others, having independence, and yes, happiness. But the interesting part, experts say the biggest building blocks are autonomy and feeling safe. So in other words, having some control over your life and knowing you're secure, that's when the happiness appears. And honestly, it's a good reminder for all of us today and every day.

Perks of working from home. You can throw in that load of laundry while Shelly from accounting is yapping on the Zoom. Tampa Bay's continuous light favorites. 105.5 The Dove.

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105.5 The Dove, Tampa Bay's continuous light favorites, and the new ballpark saga for the Rays continues. The Tampa Sports Authority urging Hillsborough County and the city of Tampa to prioritize renovating Raymond James Stadium over the new ballpark in the same area. Which, okay, cool, but after that, can we finally secure these guys a new place to play?

I've heard people say that too much of anything is not good for you, baby.

Breeze continues. The Tampa Sports Authority urging Hillsborough County and the city of Tampa to prioritize renovating Raymond James Stadium over the new ballpark in the same area. Which, okay, cool, but after that, can we finally secure these guys a new place to play?

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12: Windsor still kicking up on our Dove Tampa Bay forecast from Fox 13's Dave Osterberg. Rain is pretty much out of here for now. High 88 today, overnight low 73. And for tomorrow, we get into the weekend with a high of 90.
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105.5 The Dove, Tampa Bay's continuous light favorites. I'm Mike Cruz, headed out of here. But before I go, if you've ever gotten upset over a restaurant wait, don't take notes from this Disney guest. A 57-year-old woman at Steakhouse 71 near Walt Disney World reportedly denied entry due to party size, throwing water, breaking glasses, ripping off cast member name tags, earning multiple charges, and a lifetime Disney trespass warning. Yeah, keep your grumpiness away from the happiest place on earth. Mickey's in next for Christy. I'll catch you later. See ya.

Tampa Bay's continuous light favorites, 105.5 The Dove. Hi, I'm Nikki in for Christy. And do you listen to Delilah at night? That relationship between you and her just might be the healthiest one you have in your life. She gives you great advice. She's always there for you. And she's helping you pay the bills by deleting your debt with $1,000. That money is coming up again at 5 o'clock today.

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1: We're down to one left lane of traffic allowed through 275 South at Lois. That earlier serious wreck, fire rescue still present. Merging onto the interstate from Lois Avenue is also challenging. 41 north and south congestion brewing north of Madison Avenue. In Pinellas, lane closure due to a vehicle fire. East Lake Road northbound north of Keystone. Back stop and go to Ridgeline Boulevard, Pine Ridge Boulevard. This is Eric with traffic.
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14: Here's your Tampa Bay forecast. Cloudy skies again today. Very little rain. High around 86 by nighttime. Low around 80 for Friday. Variably cloudy skies throughout the day. Start at 75. Minimal rain chance. By afternoon, we heat up to 90.
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0: 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Hey, it's Nikki, and I brought the wrong Tupperware to work today, so I don't like my food. And when I say Tupperware, of course, I mean old butter container.
1: But I'm the same way. I have the ice cream Talenti is the brand name.
0: 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I never thought about keeping those.
1: That is strong plastic.
0: And it has a screw top.
1: Exactly.
0: Yep, got a Talenti Tupperware collection.

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Hi, I'm Nikki, and if you love the Yacht Rock music, you don't want to miss the Yacht Rock Summer Tour coming to Ruth Eckert Hall Saturday, July 25th. You're going to be singing every single song at the

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6: Still trying to clear that crash 275 south at Lois Avenue. Looks like primary backup now is the merge lane from the Lois on-ramp. Multiple rangers still directing you. Stop and go overall on 275 is back beyond Himes. Northbound traffic, Gapers Block. In Pinellas, we still have that earlier vehicle fire. East Lake Road northbound north of Keystone backed up to Ridgeline. Right lane blockage here now. This is Eric with traffic.
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105.5 The Dove. Hi, it's Nikki in for Christy. I was listening to AM Kelly this morning talk about this really cool job opportunity to be on the green team. Yes, the city of Tampa is hiring. If you're sick of your corporate job, you want to take off the suit and tie and go do green things like plant trees, be part of the invasive species management, cleanups, and more. 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

Tampa Bay's continuous light favorites, 105.5 The Dove with Madonna, who's got her Confessions on the Dance Floor Part 2 album coming out July 3rd, not to be overshadowed by Taylor

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1: High wind advisory in effect. Caution. 275 South and Hillsborough proceeding a little more smoothly now. That earlier wreck merging onto the interstate from the Lois Avenue on-ramp still a little delayed with FHP and Ranger coning off an area to tow. Lane closure, meanwhile, with emergency vehicles on the scene of an incident. U.S. 41 South beyond Causeway. This will delay you a lot approaching Hartford Street. In Pinellas, East Lake Road northbound still very delayed. North of Keystone, right lane blockage due to the vehicle fire. This is Eric with traffic.
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9: Here's your Tampa Bay forecast. Cloudy skies again today. Very little rain. High around 86 by nighttime, low around 80. For Friday, variably cloudy skies throughout the day. Start at 75. Minimal rain chance. By afternoon, we heat up to 90.
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1: All right, we're taking it back to 1984. Bruce Springsteen's Born in the USA was the biggest selling album of the year. Do you remember Courtney Cox jumping on stage for the Dancing in the Dark video? She wasn't a random fan. She actually was a paid actress for that. And fun fact, Alfonso Ribeiro said that Courtney's awkward dance moves in that video were one of the inspirations for the famous Carlton dance he did on The Fresh Prince.
0: Bills handled. Now things get interesting.
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5: They towed that vehicle, so 275 South looks solid now around Lois Avenue. Still lane closure, however. US 41 South Fire Rescue Response beyond Causeway Boulevard. Detour yourself if you can. Some of you already are taking Causeway eastbound toward 301 South. The Pinellas County vehicle fire still there. East Lake Road northbound, north of Keystone Road. Stop and go is massive. Back all the way to Ridgemore. Some of you evidently taking US 19 as a detour. This is Eric with Traffic.
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Jennifer in Clearwater says she wakes up every morning and says out loud, my birthright is wealth and abundance. My birthright is wealth and abundance.

that's her way of manifesting money into her life. It might work. 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
1: Both northbound and southbound 41 have been a problem. Emergency crews still responding to an incident south of Causeway. Two left lanes blocked southbound 41 at last check. Northbound traffic now blocked itself before Causeway. So detour if you can. Disabled vehicle, Veterans Expressway north, north of Hutchison. Left lane blockage back. Stop and go around Ehrlich. US 19 and alternate 19 in Pinellas. Very congested. This is likely due to East Lake Road northbound detours as that is still delayed. Earlier vehicle fires. Stop and go beyond Ridgemore. This is Eric with traffic.
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17: From the Sun Toyota Weather Center.
1: Here's your Tampa Bay forecast. Cloudy skies again today. Very little rain. High around 86 by nighttime, low around 80. For Friday, variably cloudy skies throughout the day. Start at 75. Minimal rain chance. By afternoon, we heat up to 90.
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Hi, I'm Nikki, and for Christine, yes, I like pina coladas, but I prefer a margarita, specifically the Hibiscus Smoke Show. It's with Mescal over at Agave Social.

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2: In Pinellas, we have a serious crash involving a motorcycle, 102nd Street and 109th Avenue. Still in Hillsborough, all lanes closed. Northbound 41 approaching Causeway Boulevard. Emergency vehicles still on the scene. Southbound 41 has two left lanes blocked. Crash 275 North at Ashley Drive. Looks like one right lane block with fire rescue present. Back in Pinellas, East Lake Road northbound just needs to be avoided. US 19 and alternate 19 congested due to most of you detouring from that earlier vehicle fire on East Lake, which is back now to Tarpon Woods. This is Eric with traffic.
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1: In Hillsboro, crash Fowler Avenue westbound at Gillette Avenue. Two right lanes block. Crash 275 north at Ashley Drive. Right shoulder blockage. Now all lanes remain closed. Northbound 41, earlier serious incident. Southbound two left lanes remain taken up. Manatee County crash US 41 south beyond 53rd Avenue. Two left lanes block. Left lane blockage. Northbound 41 as well. East Lake Road northbound in Pinellas remains clogged north of Keystone. Back beyond Tarpon Woods Boulevard. That was a vehicle fire from over 2 hours ago. Detour yourself. This is Eric with traffic.
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1: 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Here's your Tampa Bay forecast. Cloudy skies again today. Very little rain. High around 86 by nighttime, low around 80 for Friday. Variably cloudy skies throughout the day. Start at 75. Minimal rain chance. By afternoon, we heat up to 90.
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so I was just looking at my Facebook memories, and in 2010, I wrote R.I.P. Rue McClanahan. Blanche from the Golden Girls. The show about that show is coming to Ruth Eckert Hall in October. 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

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And yeah, you should be dancing because you don't stop dancing because you got old. You get old when you stop dancing.

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Just like

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4: East Lake Road northbound in Pinellas finally clearing. Smoother sailing there now. Expect continuous congestion on 19 and alternate 19 for the time being. Wreck in Oldsmar, Hillsborough Avenue eastbound and westbound affected at Double Branch Road. Fowler Avenue, wreck in Hillsborough eastbound at Gillette Avenue. Still some lane blockage 41 north and south, particularly northbound south of Causeway. This is Eric with traffic.
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Tampa Bay's continuous life favorites, 105.5, The Dove. I'm Nikki, in for Christy. And where are all my ladies that look like the Lion King after they blow their hair out in the morning? Mine was at peak puff when the Amazon guy came to the door just for kicks. I opened it. Sure enough, scared the heck out of him.

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1: Vernon, what can I do for you?
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1: And who's it for, Vernon?
2: My wife, Christina.
1: What do you want to tell her?
2: Just tell her that I appreciate all the hard work she's been doing for me and my family, and for sticking around.
1: For sticking around?
2: Yeah. Yeah, it gets hard sometimes.
1: Why?
2: Just everyday problems, finances, you know, the usual. Kind of hard to keep things together.
1: Stress, finances.
2: Yeah, everything.
1: All that stuff. I understand. Yeah. But are you kind? Are you loving? Are you wonderful to her?
2: Yes, that's the only thing that keeps everything afloat. That's all we have is each other.

0: Tampa Bay's light favorites, 105.5 The Dove. Good evening and welcome to your Thursday night throwback Thursday. Do you post silly pictures of yourself? When I post pictures of myself from the 80s, everybody's like, oh my gosh, how did you get your hair that tall? It was an art form, actually. The perm, the diffuser for the hair dryer, the gel, the spray. Yeah, it was an art form. I hope you're having a good throwback Thursday night. Thank you for spending time with me. Maybe you were a part of my life back in the 80s. Maybe I knew you and talked to you on the radio back then. I saw a post the other day that said, I wish I were as thin as I was the first time that I thought that I was fat. I look at pictures from the 80s now and I think, why was I stressing out back then? Why did I have such negative body image? And you know what? One day I'm going to look back at pictures from now and think the same thing. So I'm not going to have negative body image. I'm just not going to do that to myself, and neither should you. Put on your shorts, go out and enjoy the summer. I'll be here with you all night long. You're listening to Delilah.
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16: Hi, Phil. Welcome to the Delilah Show. What can I do for you tonight?
17: Hi. Thank you. I just wanted to share my story with you. I'm a single dad with three daughters, all three lovely, but the oldest two are out of the house now, but the youngest is 13, and she's a real delight, I just want to encourage all the single dads out there.
16: So are you the custodial father?
17: Yes, I am.
16: You're the custodial parent?
17: Yep. And it came about the girls were actually with their mother for several years, but they one by one chose to come live with dad.
16: And now you've got one left at home.
17: One left at home.
16: And already you're starting to feel that empty nest syndrome.
17: Yes.
16: Thinking, okay, maybe dad should get out there and have a little fun and kick up his heels. You've been parenting all these years.
17: Yeah, but I've been out trying to kick up my heels a little bit and getting a little discouraged. I'm rather busy, so it makes it hard.
16: So you're feeling a little lonely, and you want to let the ladies know there are still nice men out there.
17: Yeah.
16: Good luck. Yeah.
17: Thank you very much.
16: Bye-bye.

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1: Hi, Vivian. What can I do for you?
2: I was hoping that you could play a song for my boyfriend. I was in a pretty tough relationship for 9 years and came along Brian. Weird to say, but I met him. He's my brother's next door neighbor. And he is like the world for me. He does every little thing for me. I have 3 girls and he does everything for them. It's like he's like a angel sent from God.
1: So things were tough before. Did your brother play matchmaker? How did this happen? How did you meet the neighbor?
2: Oh, so things didn't work out before with the one that I was with before. So I broke up and I wasn't really looking for anyone. I said, I'm not going to look for anyone. I'm just going to let it come naturally. And then we did a bonfire at my brother's house one day and he just invited his neighbor over and that's how it all started.
1: And magic happened. Sparks flew and not just from the bonfire.
2: Yep.
1: Biggest difference between the person that broke your heart and the one that's putting your heart back together. Biggest difference in the way they treat you.
2: My friends always say to me, like, doesn't it feel nice to have someone who, like, treat you right? You know, I always believe in where the saying, they say, like, every love story has a happy ending. If you're not happy, it's not the end. So I never gave up.

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1: If you have found us for the very first time tonight, welcome aboard. Each night we open up the phone lines so that I can talk to you, I can listen to you. I do a whole lot more listening when you call than talking. Used to be I did a whole lot more talking than listening. But as I get a little bit older, okay, a lot a bit older, I get a little bit wiser, and I realize that the real story, your magical stories, your sweetest stories are oftentimes found in the things you don't say. And I have to listen for those stories. I have to listen. I have to dig. I have to find out what's really going on in your heart and in your life. So if you have a story, a love story, a success story, an overcoming incredible odds story, I can't believe I did that. I said that. I felt that story. If you have a great story or an inspiring story, especially an inspiring story, call me and share that with me. And then I will try to find the perfect song to go with that story. That's what I do tonight and every night right here. You're listening to The Lila.
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